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0: 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I promised her.
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like she a London girl, would I say, yup, man. Trinidad, New York, upstate, the nine other y'all, them love hate. What me say, madness upgrade.

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1: 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All right. Here, Anna. Oh, na, na, na, na, na, na, na, na, na, na, na. 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

0: 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You know what I'm saying? 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This one is a bombshell. Wayne Wonder said that.
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1: I said this one, get to my browning. 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Respect to the maximum, I'm shoes down the ground, but you want to love the article, can't do. Hear me now.

0: 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Wayne Wonder said that.
1: 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Have mercy. 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